0: Paradise Metro 290 for your ambulance, Livingston County for an ALS. 17-58 Main Street in Nunday, apartment number 2 between State and Fair. The stamp residence for an 86-year-old male diabetic whose sugar keeps dropping. Priority 3. That's Nunday EMS in Livingston County for the ALS. 17-58 Main Street, apartment 2 in Nunday for the diabetic issue.
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0: Mary Charles Robert, 8319. MCR 8319, Mom Murphy, 32 northbound.
1: 32 northbound.
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for six. 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
0: Central 146, I'm ready for 4 status.
2: Clear, he's going to be call 4. Come back up, Angel.
0: Tower.
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0: 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Yeah, I'll play for you.
1: Okay.
0: Yeah, Lincoln Town, Mary, 64 to 61.
1: Do you need the data?
0: It should be also.
1: Sure.

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1: 4 and 6, I'm a foul.
0: Copy. Are you guys all set, or do you need me to cancel 1-844?
1: We're all set.
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1: 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I did not observe any violations.
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2: 709.
0: Are you out with EMS on that call on Main Street?
3: Negative, I can be.
0: They're not answering their status check.
3: Yeah, I'll head out too.
0: Caller, want to be
4: in that
0: loop? Negative.
4: Then we're going to be coming.

0: I'm sorry, but you're right around the corner from the ambulance call. Can you just check on EMS, please?
1: Sure, ready to send it to me.
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1: 4-6.
0: 4-6. Four two eight two, defer dispatch. 4282. Clear with the sign off. Copy or clear with the sign off. Fisher 709. Mm-hmm. 13.
2: 709.
3: They're also, they're clearing the scene.
0: 10-4-709, they're clearing with a sign off, you can cancel.
2: Yeah, happy.
1: 119 dispatch.
0: 119.
1: Could you give EMS respond for a 64-year-old male with a diabetic issue?
0: 10-4.

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2: I respect your damsel for your ambulance, Livingston County, for the ALS at the request of a deputy on scene, Jefferson Street near West Jefferson. They have a car stop there looking for EMS for a 64-year-old male with a diabetic issue. Sorry, respect your damsel for your ambulance in Livingston County for an ALS, Jefferson near West Jefferson, for the Sheriff's Patrol Unit. They're requesting a 64-year-old male diabetic be checked over.
1: Six 684, respond.
2: 6284, respond.

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3: Copy that, and you've got Danville EMS on the way in the county.
4: 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He just can't check his sugar because his phone's off.
3: 10-4.

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1: 10-4.
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0: 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Have a female on the line crying, saying she swerved to miss a deer and struck a stop sign. 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She disconnected.
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0: 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Can you start EMS?
1: Copy, requesting EMS.
0: 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She's just in shock.
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0: 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I have a plate when ready.
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0: 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Meeting with a scout for the loud noise of shaking his whole house. He would like to be met with 9881 Huntala Road.
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1: Yes, we are.

0: update, complaints of a head injury and leg injury.
1: Were you giving a patient update?
2: Command on Ops 1.
0: Patient update. 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
2: Appreciate it. We're also approaching the scene. Where do you want us?
1: Civil TV service.
0: Was two cars. 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She's in this car that I'm standing next to. 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
0: 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No intern call back in. 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
1: Four six. Can I give you client ID? I can't get anything back.
0: Go ahead with it.
1: 613-858-010. One, 2, 4, sir.
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0: Davis Charles Zebra Adam 921, BCZA 921, exit 5 northbound.
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0: Dispatcher 164, 911. Can you respond to 1557 McBean Road in the town of York, between Telephone Road and Bating Road, checking on Miguel? Caller is concerned about her ex-husband who's upset over a recent divorce. 1557 McBean Road.
1: Yeah, what's up?

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0: Edward Union King, 3694, EUK, 3694, victory by many hands.
1: Victory by many hands.
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0: voorzitter.
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0: Lord called back and stated that she received a call from the Digaboos and they are still at the festival.
1: 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Kinesis Guard 3403, all Kinesis equipment, clear of the scene, back in service.
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0: Can you show me 15 that I want at 2215?
1: Yeah. 15. 1501, 2215. Do you need a 15 for him?
0: That's affirmative. Myself, 111 and booking.
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0: 73787, Nora Frank. 73787, Nora Frank. Landmark is 31 northbound.
1: 10-31.
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2: King Yankee Mike, 9151, KYM 9151, 15 at trip hammer.
1: 15 at trip hammer.

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1: 24-4.
0: Be northbound on 390 at exit 9, Harry Paul Mary, 3538.
2: Law enforcement, sir. You can show tow off, you know, I'm heading.

0: Fire Dispatcher 2 Livingston County for the ambulance to respond to 1917 Pole Bridge Road in Avon between Carriage Lane and Alexander Crossing. It's the Zito residence for the 85-year-old female with a general illness. And Fire Dispatcher 2 Livingston County to 1917 Pole Bridge Road for the priority 4 call.
1: They're also on 6 dispatch.
0: 0-6-6.
1: Out at 19-15.
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0: John David Zebra, 6525. JDZ, 6525. I'll be Rochester, Parkwood.
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0: New York, Ting Adam Larry, 8059, KAL 8059. I'll be on 20 dispatch split.
1: Split.

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0: Going south on Rochester Road, passing Seaway Road, looking for the blue truck, Chevy Silverado truck, that has been following caller for the past 10-15 minutes. Caller's in a black Ford.
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0: 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Going west on West Main Street, passing Lima Fire Department now.
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2: What's the caller driving?
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1: Sure. Four, 445, I'm trusting a rapid SOS, which is plotting them. They're back at the Four Corners in East Avon.
2: Copy.
0: Approaching, if you can get a direction from there.
1: Sure. Three is pulled into, our caller is pulled into the East Avon Firehouse on 15.
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1: 2044.
0: That suspect vehicle is continued on in the caller is all set. All units clear.
1: Summer.
2: 144 dispatch. I'm 10-0 with the blue Chevy. I'm not sure if it's related or not.
1: 144.
2: St. Robert 9109, LSR 919, the 5 of Matthews bus.
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0: New York, Mary Boy Edward, 3738, MBE, 3738. I'll be Claire Martin, football field.
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0: Young Paul Tom, 4635. JPT, 4635. I'll be able to land on Brunson Hill.
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0: 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I'll be just past Pole Bridge on East Main.
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0: If you could be on the lookout for a black minivan, complaining that it was sitting outside of the Salvatore's in Avon. It was last seen passing Tom Walls headed eastbound. He said he got out of the vehicle and was looking in the windows there, and complaining also asked if he was all set. And then he said a man looked scared.
1: And four.
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0: 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Big tree like what?
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0: 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I'll be just west of the TNG.
1: West of the TNG.
2: Four dispatch, traffic stop, New York.
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0: 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What's the first one?
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0: 858-268-045. Again, 858-268-045. Can you just run that? Let me know the status.
1: Sure.

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1: 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This is 076.
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0: Lincoln, Tom, Mary, 5598. LTM, 5598. E62 at the barrage.
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2: me an MVC of Valley View Road near Short Track, the town of Portage. A car versus bear, unknown size of bear, in the middle of the road, over a 2022 Bronco color black, not blocking.
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0: 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There's no loud music. I'll be clear, and if you can put me on 1-8-4-4, Shab.
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0: Just exiting the village of Geneseo on 63. We're looking for the Chevy pickup truck that's green. That's all over the roadway. Complaint that the plate is CRV6029.
1: Copy.

0: 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I'm 97.
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0: 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Is that just the caller's still behind it?
1: Negative.
2: Number 119 is best for the plate.
3: Drive.
2: Mary Adam George 4307. MAG 4307.
3: Number 4.
0: I believe I'm behind that.
3: Never.

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2: This is 10-0 Kellerville Barrett, and that's a good flight.
1: 3 Kellerville Barrett.

0: 4947. The tow as the vehicle will be en route to the barracks.
1: 10-4.
2: 4-4 dispatch, I got a starter mileage.
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0: 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Sam Lincoln, Adam, Tom Young, SLATY, Barrett Jonesburg.
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0: Mike David Edward, 1634 MDE, 1634 Dewey Hill.
1: Dewey.

Sorry, Spencer 2, Monday, for your status ambulance, going to 1656 State Route 70 between Parker Road and State Street for the 32-year-old male general illness. 34. Sorry, Spencer 2, Monday, for your status ambulance. Your request to 1656 State Route 70 between Parker Road and State Street in the town of Portage for the 32-year-old male general illness. 34.

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0: Lincoln Robert Nora 2942 LRN 2942. I'll be across from McDonald's in Jasco.
1: McDonald's in Jasco.
2: Yeah, I'll take that one.
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1: 508.
0: Have you responded to 41 Main Street for the loud party?
1: Copy.
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0: Gonna be 4661 Main Street. That's the 7-Eleven Hemlock. You'll be meeting Lucas. You stated one of his workers is being aggressive at their Airbnb. It's a 21-year-old male. He is in talks. And he drove him here and left him at the gas station. The caller will be in a white Dodge Charger. Negative weapons are displayed. That's the 7-Eleven Hemlock. This is for 111.
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0: Top 4. I believe I'm going to be out with the intoxicated male. Looks like the original caller left.
1: Top 4.

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0: Charles David, 5689, KCD, 5869. I'll be Richmond Mills, East Ave.
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1: John.
0: Two zero three four five six five four zero. Can you also run a second? He had it on as well.
1: Ten four.
0: Second one's gonna be 846-215-866. Again, 846-215-866.
1: Standby.
0: Can you let me know the status on that second one?
1: Standby.

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0: New York 58632, John Edward, 58632 GE. I'll be West Main and Rochester.
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1: 136.
0: We have a traffic complaint that is coming right by 711 Hemlock. It's a red Chevy pickup.
1: Copy, he just pulled in.
0: Copy, he just pulled in.

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0: It's gonna be King Union Zebra 1944. KUZ 1944.
1: Thank you.

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1: Bosley's?
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0: Sending EMS over to 600 Country Road Lane, apartment B4 for the list assist.
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0: All right, Patrick, you're Geneseo for your on-site family on Summit County for the mutual aid. I'm going to do 600 Country Lane, apartment B4 off of East South Street in the village of Geneseo. 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Priority switcher 2, Geneseo for your unsatisfied female in Southern County for the mutual aid. Going to 600 Country Lane, apartment B4 in the village of Geneseo off of East South Street for the 63-year-old female with lip assist, priority 4.

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1: And Gina.
0: 508, same traffic.
1: Time 4.

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0: Trinity on Mount Morris, Monday Road, near Ridge Road. The cow that's in the roadway, and the caller will be following that in a tow truck.
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0: 9, Tom Sam Edward 243. 9, TSE 243. I'll be 63 and be far circle.
1: 10-4.

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0: New York, Lincoln Henry King, 3696, LHK, 3696. I'll be West Main and Railroad Street.
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0: 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Priority 1. Again, fire dispatcher Mount Morris and logs and coming for your mutual aid to 53 Parker Road in the town of Mount Morris between El Lorenzo Drive and Tallman Road. The 46-year-old male alert conscious of breathing that fell off the roof approximately 10 feet with a leg and back injury. Priority 1.
1: 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It's 53 Parker Road.
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Fire dispatcher 2 John Sale for your on-status ambulance, Livingston County for your transporting ambulance, and CHS for your ALF to 6 Meadow Drive in the village of Geneseo for the male on the ground, unknown if breathing, unconscious, priority 1. 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There's a male down.

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I dispatched a Lima for your ambulance to 714 Poplar Hill Road. In the town of Lima, for the 79-year-old male conscious, breathing after fall, not alert, possibly intox. Again, fire dispatcher to Lima and Highway Falls for your ALS to 2714 Poplar Hill Road. In the town of Lima, the Alpine Manor, between Woodruff Road and Jenks Road for the 79-year-old male conscious, breathing after fall, not alert, possibly intox, priority 1.

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0: 143 traffic stop.
1: 143.
0: New York, Mary Adam Henry, 2411, MAH 2411, 390 southbound, just south 63.
1: 390 southbound, south 63.

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0: 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Are they 4 and 6?
1: We're all set here.
0: All set. Community 2.
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0: 303 Keating Lane in the Village of Dundee. Meeting with PB for the delayed family trouble report. Happened 15 to 30 minutes ago. Justin Miles, her ex, woke her up. They had an argument, and then he took her dog. It's 303 Keating Lane.
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0: 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I'm not an attorney, I'm a citizen. 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
0: 24-3, good. 3789 Sculver Road, Oshin. Get some between Bonner and Danakil. You can see the complaint regarding some trespasses you had on property last night. 3789 Sculver Road.
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0: 4-7-4-3-7.
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0: Can you respond over to 3426 Turtle Rock Road? The Turtle Rock IRA meeting with Melissa for an animal complaint. It's 3426 Turtle Rock Road, the Turtle Rock IRA, in the tunnel of Onion.

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1: 402.
0: Can you respond over to 106 Claire Barton Street? The Logan's Inn, looking for a black SUV with several canines inside of it. The client would like to be checked on. That's 106 Claire Barton Street, the Logan's Inn.

That's a 6-5-5. Taking out a traffic complaint coming into your village right now from Mount Morris Monday Road of a Subaru Outback color green that was recklessly driving going excessive speeds.

0: 5. Car was last seen going southbound on Main Street. Caller's no longer behind it.
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0: 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He's complaining that a gray Chevy Silverado is parked over by the car wash. It's about to might have been well, Quickly's in Geneseo.
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1: 165.
0: When you clear Newville Road off of Sears 70 in the town of Nunday, the caller says it's by the Rattlesnake Hill entrance. She's in a green Explorer roadside. There's an injured porcupine in the middle of the road. It's Newville Road off of 70.
1: 10-4. 165, I can take that.
0: Deputy 116, has that 165 you can disregard?
1: 165, copy.

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0: In service now, patrol Marine 1.
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0: First Richard Livingston County for your ALS ambulance, York for your first responders, 3217 Fowlerville Road in the town of York, between Maiden Lane and Mare Lane, but a 16-month-old female, conscious and breathing but not fully alert after a ground-level fall with a head strike. It's party one. That's our dispatcher to Livingston County for your ALS ambulance, York for your first responders, 3217 Fowlerville Road in the town of York, between Maiden Lane and Mare Lane, for the 16-month-old female, conscious and breathing but not completely alert after a ground-level fall with a head strike. It's party
1: fully alert after hitting her head on the fireplace. That's 3217 Fowlerville Road in the town of York.
2: Okay. 6284 is on the map from Hamptons.
0: Give me 6284 on the map from Hamptons.

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0: 165 is good. 4413 Nundy Byersville Road. Complainant's advising that a Gregory Maze is on the property. He's not supposed to be there around the children. She's concerned. Request to be anonymous. You can see the details on the jump card. 4413 Nundy Byersville Road.
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0: 116 dispatch. 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
0: If the complainant's on the last job waiting, just let them know to continue on, and I'll check after we get done here.
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0: I have a Tenari subject on the line. She's on Groveland Correctional. She has a question about prison contraband. Are you available to speak with her?
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2: One 6-5-1-1-6. There's been a few family troubles and other jobs at the house, but the social services looks like they've been well involved in this.
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2: I was trying to check. I'm not finding anything as of yet in house. I'm going to take a look, see if we can find any additional on him.

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1: 24-3.
0: New York, Lincoln, San Frank, 2599, LSF 2599, 390, southbound mile marker 41.
1: Southbound mile marker 41.

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0: Each one's conscious or breathing.
1: Yeah, potentially breathing patient.

Murray Hill Drive, the CNR, for the second floor Melody. 84-year-old female, conscious alert, trouble breathing, difficulty speaking between breaths, priority 1. We were working on an ALS unit for you. Again, fire dispatcher to Mount Morris for your status, ambulance to 11 Murray Hill Drive, the CNR, through to the second floor Melody for the 84-year-old female, conscious alert with trouble breathing, difficulty speaking between breaths, priority 1. We're working on ALS for you.

0: 4381. Just be advised, medic AD is coming out of Warsaw.
1: One on 609, 169, there is an order for Gregory May. 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
2: I only got part of that. 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
2: Copy, full stay away.

0: Actually, it looks like it expired. 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
1: For you're saying it's expired one?
0: The tours I'm showing in the portal coming up is expired for him. They're extreme risk orders.

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0: practice there. Charlie Claire, you can put me on an animal complaint on Newville Road.
1: Copy 165. I've got a Maria Gonzalez on the phone from 4413 Nunday Byersville Road who states there were just police on her property looking to talk to someone. Can I send her through?
0: Down 4%.

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0: Just passing by the airport now. Are we responding with Mount Morris or by ourselves?
1: You're responding along with Mount Morris. They're going to be the transporting ambulance. Just need ALS for difficulty speaking between breaths.
0: Okay, we're just about at 246 and 20A.
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0: qualify 7 dispatch. 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
2: Special 402. Well, 402, if you can meet the complainant, the Dollar General, she'll be in a dark blue Chevy Equinox. It's going to be on a custody issue. You might be going over to Van Campen Street.
3: Simple.

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0: 402 dispatch. 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
0: Appreciate it. 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
0: 38 Main Street in the Village of Livonia. 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
1: grade.
0: ETA.
1: Yeah.
0: ALS.
2: Fourth grade one. Standby. Medicaidy.
3: We are climbing the hill.
2: I apologize, but I couldn't hear you.
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2: Copy, climbing the hill. 4381, they're climbing the hill.
0: Appreciate it, thank you.

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0: 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For the memory floor, third floor, Peach. For the 56-year-old female with difficulty speaking between breaths, I'm going to be working on ALS for you as well.
1: .431 to fire dispatch. We're going to be BLS to noise, and Medic 80 is right behind us, just on Murray Hill.
0: 10-4. 431 is going to be BLS. Medic 80, can I reroute you back to the CNR? To the third floor, Peach, for the 56-year-old female with difficulty speaking between breaths.
2: Yeah, can you just tell Wyoming, please?
0: Absolutely.

0: 45143,
1: just be advised there is a refrain from OOP in effect against Amy.
0: Okay.

0: Did you say the other one was here?
1: It's going to be the Memory, third floor peach.
0: Okay.
1: It's going to be for a staff member of the CNR.
0: Okay.

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1: Two 93 is on the line.
0: Copy, 2 93, you're on the line.
2: 6885.
0: I believe I missed. Are you en route to Murray Hill?
2: If Medicaid was already there, they could have it.

0: and clear dispatch. Patient update, patient's conscious alert and still trouble breathing.
1: Copy, conscious alert, still trouble breathing. Medicaid, are you a transporting ambulance? Katie, are you a transporting ambulance?
2: Yes, we can handle it.
1: 10-4, thank you.

0: 157 dispatch. I'll be 10-8 from the residence and 10-0.
1: 147, John.
0: 1 John 246. 1J 246, Chapel at Main.
1: Chapel at Main.

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1: Copy 1083, canceling ALS. Medic 57, do you copy?
2: 1-6. Special 402 status. Special 402, Q status, 402.

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0: 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New York plate 21351 Mary Henry. 21351
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1: Sending the ambulance to 445 North Ave in the village for the 52-year-old female feeling faint. It's 445 North Ave.
0: Yeah.
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2: 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King Edward Henry, 5940.
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1: CHS has an ALS 6149 responding from Mumford.
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1: 6062, I have 6149 going from Mumford as a transporting ambulance. Do you want 6288 to stay in the county?
0: No, that's negative. The insurance on 6287 will be enough to North Avon.
1: Copy, you're going to be in service on 6287 and going to Avon. 6149, you can stand down.
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1: Yeah, I copy.
0: 10-4, thank you.

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1: I got you. That's the operator.
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0: You're at 178 Lima Road. You got a male on a e-bike racing up and down the... No complaint seen. 178 Lima Road.
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0: Appointment's off. 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We're just going to go to house and be a personal car. You can't play EMS.
1: Copy, canceling EMS, going to Thompson via personal vehicle.

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1: First base is 6287, go ahead.
0: Complainant just called back for 445 North Avenue, and they're going to take personal vehicle to Thompson.
1: This is 6287, copy that. In fire space, this is 6287, we are going to return back to Hamptons.
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0: Can you respond over to 4287 Genesee Valley Plaza, the Wegmans near the wine and liquor store, for the report of a blue Chevy Impala that left a small dog in the car with the windows up? That's 4287 Genesee Valley Plaza, the Wegmans.

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0: Dispatch 145-911. Can you respond to the area of 1820 Livingston Street in the village of Lima for the open line 911 call with possible fan noise and mumbling in the background? They answered on the call back, but still no one talking. That's 1820 Livingston Street in the village of Lima.
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0: Just got a blood pressure of 95 over 82.
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2: 214.
3: Can you start towards 11 East Main Street, the Avon Village Mark? 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
2: Copy, I'm on scene. 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

0: message before.
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0: Bye.
1: Got the caller back on the line, stated he pulled in the parking lot, made some hand gestures at her, and then drove off towards the flea market.
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2: 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It's the Lower Falls Trail.
3: And it was a 911 hang up, you said?
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1: 24/7.
0: Yeah, Florida, Boy William 6, 2 Mary, Nora, BW6, 2MN,
1: Northbound 5. Northbound 5.

0: 143, Jeff.
1: 143?
0: New York, Mary David Young, 2033, MDY 2033, 390 southbound, mile marker 41.
1: Should be southbound at 41.

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0: Can you respond to the area of 10242 Valley Road in the town of Ocean for the injured cat on the side of the road? That's 10242 Valley Road in the town of Ocean.
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1: 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Again, fire dispatcher to Tylerville for your, in Lester for your first responders, Livingston County for your ambulance to 619 South High Banks Camp Road between High Banks Camp or off of High Banks Camp Road. In the town of Lester for the 66-year-old male with the trouble breathing, priority one.
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0: 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I'll see back up.
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2: 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With a 76-year-old male, conscious, breathing, but not alert. He is in talks and he's on the porch. Priority 2.

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1: You got a Livingston County ambulance en route.
0: Received. I'm about 5 minutes out.
1: How far?
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0: 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Possible blood sugar issue. 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
1: 39 Main Street in the village. Smell of natural gas in the basement. The sole occupant has evacuated. It's 39 Main Street.
0: 10-4.

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To 39 Main Street in the village of Geneseo, between Ward Place and Bank Street, for the smell of natural gas in the basement. It has been evacuated, and your assignment's going to be on Ops 1.

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0: Cessna 156. I disregard that. Disregard, sir. Yeah, I disregard that. Sorry about that. Cessna 149. 149. Prairie 1 NBC. Be in front of the Livonia Fire Department. 4213 South Livonia Road. Got a gentleman that just lost his pontoon boat off the back of his truck.
1: 10-4.

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0: 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Car 315 commands.
1: Papa 315, out on location, out investigating. Car 315 will have command. Your assignment's going to be an Alpha 1.

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1: Then until 1450, but if you meet at 7-Eleven and then day with Anna for the Peacekeeper to 53 East Street, she'll be in a gray Impala.
0: So far.
1: You sign that now or wait?
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1: So far.

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1: Yeah, these sounds good. 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
0: Anytime.

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1: 143.
0: Zebra Nora Adam 5684, ZNA 5684, 390 southbound by the salt mine.
1: 390 southbound by the salt mine.

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0: Got a call from the noise emergency room. They had a subject leave their emergency department who was checked in last night for withdrawal and suicidal ideation. Gonna be looking for an Ian Smith. 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That was from the noise emergency room.
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1: 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Dispatcher 400, can you confirm your location with him?
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0: 9 David King, 1931. 9 DK, 1931. 390 Southbound, Marmarka 41.
1: Southbound of 41. Statue 138, your status. 4-6. Copy 4-6.

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Negative injuries. Left assist only. First, 52 Livonia for AM on showing status. 4469 East Lake Road in Livonia for the 80-year-old male that needs a left assist. 40 negative injuries. 34.

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0: 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I'll be North Main in front of the liquor store.
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1: 94 Main Street, me with Brooke Bennett out front. She got locked out of her upstairs apartment. It says the landlord's out of town. She's looking to see if you can assist her.
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0: 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Dispatcher to 146, now on.
1: 146, you are.
0: Partner's on the phone with Margaret Newburn. She's at 3275 Daly Road in the town of Caledonia between Middle and Sand Hill. Stating that her 12-year-old son, Noah, has left on a black bike with orange lettering about 30 minutes ago. He was last seen wearing black shorts and a black Nike t-shirt. Should have his phone, but it's stating it's off. He was upset when he left. He did do this back in March, and it was reported that he was found at the railroad tracks on Mill Street in the village of Caledonia. Margaret's at 3275 Daly Road.
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0: 4.

Mary Sector 2, Lima, for your ambulance showing status, 2961 Plank Road in Lima, off of Green Village Drive. For the 84-year-old female with abdominal pain, use the front door. That's Mary Sector 2, Lima, for speech for ambulance showing known status, 2961 Plank Road in Lima, for the 84-year-old female with abdominal pain, 34.

0: 146.
1: We're figuring out who this Ada subject is, but states that she can see his location on Snapchat maps, saying that he's in the wooded area. Stating how it was described to us on the east side of Cold Springs Road, I'm working on if that's north or south to them.
0: Copy.

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0: 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See if we can do it. Can I track if it's needed?
1: 10-4.

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1: 243.
0: Passing exit 10, going southbound, looking for the blue truck with the black trailer that's all over the road.
1: Freezing.
0: Two one four.
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3: One four six.
4: Our caller could not orient herself to tell us what side of Cold Springs that he was plotting on from that Snapchat map.
2: Copy.

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0: Caller did get off exit 9 and can no longer see the truck, but did state that the truck kept going towards exit 8.
1: 3C, they'll be just south of 8.
0: Copy, just south of 8.

0: On air system, that shall become zero on area.
1: Okay.
0: Charles King, Edward Henry 216, CKEH 216, LB 36 with the
1: 10-4.
2: 1-4-6 dispatch, I'll be out with him at the intersection of Cold Spring and Mill.
0: Cold Spring and Mill out with him.
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0: 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Meeting with Justin Basic for the concerning video on Instagram.
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1: 43.3 southbound.
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0: Can you search the area of Fair Street and Vermont Street for the iPhone crash detection? No further information. In-house comes back to an Amy.
1: Copy. 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
0: That plate comes back as not on file. Could you verify it for me?
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0: Can you run a registration group check for the trailers that go to this driver?
1: 10-4, go ahead.
0: He has several trailers. I think he just has the wrong plate on this one. I wonder if he can find the right one.
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0: We'll be walking a farmer's field directly across from the full house. You're trying to find a good cell phone.
1: Copy, you're walking the farmer's field looking for the cell phone.
2: One, five, six.
0: Good.
2: You said you're looking for a cell phone?
0: That's affirmative.
2: 10-4, I will be up doing an article search.

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0: New York, Lincoln Robert Charles, 3739, LRC 3739, Creek Road at Halstead.
1: Creek at Halstead.

Dispatcher 2, CHSA Los Angeles has requested 3294 State Street, the Village Apartments. Apartment C is in Charles 7 in the Village of Caledonia between Park Place and Brown Road. 33-year-old male with shortness of breath and a high fever. Dispatcher 2, CHSA Los Angeles has requested 3294 State Street, the Village Apartments. Apartment C is in Charles 7. 33-year-old male with shortness of breath and high fever. Right, too.

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0: So we're back, and if you could, there's another one from Noise going to the CNR, and we're in Noise.
1: Noise, CNR.
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0: Carvey for the sheriff's office complaint? Can you check the area of 9455 Foster Wheeler Road in the town of Dansville between Harmon Road and Cummingsville Road? Caller stated that there's at least 8 inches of grass on the shoulder of the road. 9455 Foster Wheeler Road.
1: Don't worry now.

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0: 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Report of a group of teenagers that are sitting on a large cage full of different types of puppies. And apparently someone just walked by the collar and said they just bought one and was carrying a puppy away. She would like it checked on.
1: So,

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1: 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As far as Switcher 2, Geneseo, first page, Grandmother showing on status, Lewis County for mutual aid ambulance. 4588 Morganview Road, Morgan Estates, assisted living in Geneseo between Clearview Drive and Reservoir. Special care side for the 89-year-old male with a head laceration, 34.

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Sí, más sabes. 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For the 34 call, agency on that second page.

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1: 2044.
0: Lincoln Edward Charles, 3489. LEC 3489. Southbound on 390, south of 7.
1: Southbound, south of 7. Copy, set.
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0: 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Caller is the employee at Subway stating there's a male about 6'3" in the subway being very aggressive with a 1-year-old baby by grabbing the child's head. 4235 Veteran Drive.
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0: Meeting Jack at 49 William Street, the Hammond Place Apartments, to go to apartment 408 to pick up belongings at his ex-girlfriend's apartment. 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
2: 274 King Adam Paul, 274 KAP. I'll be far away to the tracks.
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3: 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MDY, 1950. 390 now, just south of 7th.
1: Just south of 7th.
3: 390 north, south of 7th.
1: Northbound, south of 7th.
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0: Park, Georgia 2, Danville, free ambulance showing status. 44 Jefferson Street, apartment 1. 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Party 4.
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2: 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Could be on 63 near American Rock Salt.
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0: 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Again, 989-310-908.
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0: King David Mary 7886, KDM 7886, southbound, south of 9.
1: Southbound, south of 9.
2: Okay.
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1: 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Limits County for mutual aid ambulance. 1632 Rochester Street, apartment 29 in the village of Lima, the Crossroad Apartments. 57-year-old male that needs a lift assist, party 4.
2: Lima 2882 to fire dispatch. We're coming past exit 8. 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
1: Tap. 138. I'm on my way. 19, you up here? All units hold the air for Mount Morris. 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

0: 118, you got 13 coming from the west and 1844 coming from the east. Both coming up to the village line now.
1: 10-4. You can slow them down. 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
0: Mellowed out a little bit, slowing everybody down. 13, 1844.
1: 4-4 copy, just entering the village.
2: Okay, copy. Coming down Murray now.
0: Copy both.

0: Full time, see?
1: Well, 19 is Mitch.
0: Go ahead.
1: We're 4 and 6. You can open the air. They've all kind of dispersed at this point.
0: All units resume normal traffic on this channel. All units resume normal traffic on this channel. You guys are 4 and 6. Everybody's kind of dispersed.

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1: 651.
0: You start EMS for a 21-year-old male, lacerations.
1: 21-year-old male with lacerations.
0: And 651, that ambulance will be going to 38 Hopkins.
1: Copy, 38 Hopkins.

0: Fire Switcher 2 Mount Morris for your emergency lighting status. 38 Hopkins Street in the village between Eagle Street and Stanley. Law enforcement on scene requesting you check over a 21-year-old male that has lacerations after a physical altercation. Your fire director 2 Mount Morris for your emergency lighting status. 38 Hopkins Street. Law enforcement on scene requesting you check over a 21-year-old male that has lacerations after a physical altercation. Party 4.
1: 2-8-2-36
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1: 10-4.

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0: 4-3-1, sorry, we're going to be clear with the sign off that room service. Dispatch to 146 with a 911.
1: 146, you're
0: right. It's going to be a check to welfare in the area of Star Park. Passerby saw a young girl, less than 10, with long dark hair, walking down the hill toward the park from the intersection by herself with no cars or no adults around. No clothing description at this time. It's going to be in the area of Star Park in Leicester, 5 York Road.
1: Got it.

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0: 86 Court Street for the lockout of a light blue Honda Civic. It's not running, negative kids or pets. 86 Court Street.
1: 10-4.
0: I don't know.

0: 400 dispatcher calling.
1: That's affirmative. Can you respond to 63rd Street? There's a 911 investigation woman stating I shouldn't have called and then disconnected twice. And house comes back to a Jennifer Hall, 63rd Street.
0: 10-4.

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0: 138, your message. Three eighty two FR dispatch transporting to RGH.
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0: 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I get my CR number.
1: 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It's going to be 2026-24011. 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
0: Can you search the area of East Swamp Road going south for the 3 4-wheelers with no helmets? Again, that's south on East Swamp Road.
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0: Mary Charlie Lincoln 2160 MCL 2160 northbound Marshall.
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0: I mean, both this bitch is coming to a gentleman, but I'm not in control. Airless 5629 RLI until 1800 tomorrow.
1: Over. 8-1 supposed to be in some.
0: 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We have a black Chrysler, two females outside of the vehicle on the camera currently.
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0: BD20 with Ontario.
1: Charles Boy, Robert Victor, 738. CBRV, 738. 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

0: 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We're going to be headed to Strong with ALS aboard.
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0: 1 Murray Street for the 21-year-old male, consciously breathing with pain on the right side of his body. He'll be outside in his silver truck. 1 Murray Street.
1: 10-4.
0: Truck. That's not more. First page for ambulance showing correction status. 1 Murray Street for the 21-year-old male, pain on the right side. He'll be near a silver truck. Probably 4.

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0: Can you search the area of 111 Claire Barnes Street and Norway's Memorial Hospital for the male with long blonde hair, long brown hair, blue scrubs who left the emergency room after a mental episode going on foot towards Red Jacket Street, North Memorial Hospital?
1: Gabby.
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2: Which I'm in the area.
0: Copy, you're in the area. Dispatch to 158 for the 911. A 911 investigation plotting at 6296 Stagecoach Road in Santa Canisius. It's going to be off of Camel Road. Voices heard in the background, no answer on call back, nothing in house. 6296 Stagecoach Road, Canisius.
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0: They would like him back if you make contact.
2: I'm out with him, Claire Barton and Red Jacket.
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0: 601. We're coming to the ambulance. Coming from Hamptons, 431.
1: Kathy, we'll meet them in front of the old fire hall. Just as an update, we've got a 21-year-old male chest pain is on a cardiac monitor currently.
0: 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Dispatch copy.

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1: 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Dispatcher 825, your status?
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0: You respond with EMS to 5936 Schaefer Road off of 256. It's the Brown residence. 39-year-old female, trouble breathing, clammy, not fully alert.
1: How far now?
2: First Retro 2 is Anvil. We are monitoring status. Support of first responders. Plymouth County No. Rig showing in service. 5936 Schaefer Road in Sparta, off of 256 for the 79-year-old female, not alert, trouble breathing. That's Danville for your ambulance. Sparta first responders, Livingston County, no rig showing in service. 5936 Schaefer Road in Sparta, 79-year-old female, not alert, trouble breathing. 31.

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1: 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Just advise, I'm still working on ALS at this time. 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
1: 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Just be advised, I still don't have any ALS in service. Your closest ALS at this time is going to be Noyes Hospital.
2: We count 8.